0: Ariana Grande, Hate That I Made You Love Me on Channel 93, San Diego's number one hit music station. TSA is bracing to screen about 19 million air travelers across the 4th of July period. They say security checkpoints fully staffed, prepared to welcome these travelers and handle the large volumes of passengers. They say during June 30th through the 6th, it's going to be crazy. The highest traffic expected on the 2nd, what is that, Thursday? They're expecting about 3 million people traveling through airports that day. And it's a little extra because, you know, you got the World Cup stuff going on, too. So, you know, if you're going to be traveling via airports, via San Diego International, take it easy. Get there early. Be patient. All right. It's Channel 93. I got you. Pick a Ticket Week is going down. An opportunity to get in on these tickets. We've got Luke Bryan and Jason Aldean, August 16th, Petco Park, or Neo and Akon, August 18th, North Island Credit Union Amphitheater. 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

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Here's L-Rod, dropped in.

Hey, big shout out to my girl Danielle, who got herself that Living Spaces $250 promo card to, you know, upgrade her space at home. I said, what are you going to use it for? She's like, I need a dining table. And there you go. I'm glad that we could do that for you. I'm going to have that winning tomorrow again on top of the Pick a Ticket Week on Channel 93. All right. So lock it in. Bruno Mars, Risk It All. Let's go.

Channel 93, San Diego's number one hit music station. They're saying that you got to give your kids a 90s summer. Well, what does that mean? Basically, any opportunity you have to be outside, go outside and put the screens down. Have dinner in your backyard. Head to a park for a weekend lunch. If you work from home, you don't have calls. Get some work done outside while your kids are outside playing. That's the 90s summer where people are talking about. Okay, I can get with that. I can get with that, man. Channel 93, San Diego's number one hit music station. Tame Impala, Jenny, Dracula.

0: You know, on Channel 93, we got Gina back with a big scoop for your Monday. What up?
1: So this video has gone viral. 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

92.3, San Diego's number one hit music station. Big shout out my girl Bertha checking in. I see you out there in San Marcos today and everybody else locked in on the iHeart app wherever you are in San Diego. I hope you're having a great one right now. One of our new faves. I hope he's okay. Was it true I read he was choking on water? Harry Styles, American Girls.

You know what I can't get out of my mind? Olivia Rodrigo admitting that she can smell her fans from the stage. You know when they're wearing adult diapers in the front row because they've waited for that spot literally for more than 24 hours? She can smell your stench.

is your biggest fear when it comes to a first date? It's Channel 933 because new research shows that the most common first date concern isn't what to wear or whether to kiss at the end of the night. It's figuring out what to talk about. There are more than 3,600 monthly searches for conversation advice.

0: Teddy Swims with Mr. Know-It-All on Channel 93.3, San Diego's number one in music station. All right, Tyra, you witnessed something crazy at work today. What happened?
1: Okay, so I'm the manager, actually, and I witnessed a DoorDash driver drinking out of a customer's sweet tea. He drank off the rim of the cup, put some more tea in it, and put the top on it. I was like, so you just go drink your guest's drink? And he was just like, well, yeah. And I was like, oh, okay, so I'll be contacting DoorDash. Don't come back to my restaurant and make sure that you let them know that you was out here drinking your customer's drink.
0: 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What?
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Wait a minute. 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Her ex-boyfriend Ricky Alvarez was at her show in the pit with her family, and they were also spotted on a little group lunch date.

0: So why did one member of our show walk in the studio today with a busted lip?
1: Looked like they got in a fight with Mike Tyson. 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

Channel 933, San Diego's number one music station. I can't think of a sexier duo than Tyla and Zara Larsson linking up for this one right here. And I'm hoping Zara brings Tyla out.

Channel 933, San Diego's number one hit music station. It's wedding week for Miss Taylor Swift. I'm hearing that she has multiple outfit changes, like it's the Eras Tour or something.

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0: Channel 933, San Diego's number one hit music station. Life has been lifing lately. I don't know about you, but things have been hard. Adulting is hard. So I'm reminiscing about being a kid and the things that we didn't have to deal with back then. So tell me, what do you miss the most about being a kid?
1: Nap. I miss naps so much because I didn't appreciate them then. 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Mm. It's the complete opposite now. Can't eat anything and I gain everything.
0: That is so true. 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Girl, I still take them to this day. Are you kidding me? I allot 1 hour a day for a nap. I don't play.
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It's a pick a ticket week on Channel 933, and you get to choose your vibe. Do you want to see Luke Bryan and Jason Aldean or Neo and Akon? That chance is coming for you all day tomorrow, so listen away. Oh, I leave quite an impression.

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I'm so excited for her wedding that's happening on Friday like it's my own. It's Channel 933. We're in the middle of our top 9 at 9 with Olivia Dean, song number 8. I could be

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0: Song number three right there, Kehlani with Folded on Channel 933, San Diego's number one hit music station. 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

It's Channel 933, San Diego's number one hit music station. All right, here we go. The biggest song in San Diego, the number one song today that you chose, goes to the one and only Olivia Rodrigo. It's Drop Dead, Turn It Up. I know.

0: Why did one member of our show walk in the studio today with a busted lip?
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Kayla at Kayla Thomas 40 on socials. That's where you can find all my conversations with some of the biggest artists on the planet. Like recently I talked to Teddy Swims, sat down with TikTok star Zeddy Will, Malcolm Todd. So go check out those conversations. The latest by Harry Styles is on It's American Girls.

0: it up. Loving, I'm living, so we turning up. Yeah, we turning it up.
1: Wait, Ariana Grande is spinning the block? Did you see that she was spotted with one of her boyfriends, Ricky Alvarez, I think his name is? Not only were they spotted at dinner, but she also went to one of her concerts and was in the pit with her family. So what does this mean? Oh my God, whatever happened to that Thank You Next lyric where she was like, learned so much about Ricky.

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1: Hey, it's Angelina back here on the new hit list. How's the Monday going? Listen, is Ariana Grande running it back with her ex Ricky? We gonna talk about it a little later. It's Hate That I Made You Love Me on the new hit list.

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Channel 933, San Diego's number one hit music station. Angelina here on the new hit list, playing you all the new music you need to know. And I just might have to go watch Toy Story 5 for the second time in theaters, especially to hear this one. Taylor Swift, I Knew It, I Knew You.

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1: The new hit list, playing you all the new music you need to know. Can I just say how fire the soundtrack is and voicemails for Isabel? Okay, I finally watched that damn movie on Netflix. There's one scene where they do a needle drop of Benson Boone. I was sobbing, like boo-hoo crying. We're going to do this one, though. He's back with another banger. The Time of My Life on the new hit list.

0: hers. 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
1: I love it. I love it. I love it. From Bella Kay, I'm Angelina, the new hit list, and I love you. Thanks so much for kicking it tonight. We'll be back tomorrow. Same place, same time, right here on iHeartRadio. It's been so real leaving you with Olivia Rodrigo. Drop dead on the new hit list.

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Luke Bryan and Jason Aldean, or Neo and Akon. Both are amazing shows. 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

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So Hilary Duff is performing at the Kia Forum on July 8th. 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

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Huge shout out to Melissa and Eastlake. 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

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Taylor Swift and Travis Kelce, and things are looking like it really is going to be happening at Madison Square Garden. 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

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What's up? It's Angie from the Gina and Frankie Morning Show. And if you're trying to get your 4th of July weekend started off right, I'm going to be hosting a rooftop party at the Margaritaville Hotel. It's going to be such a good time. And we are giving away tickets at 7:40. So make sure you're listening in with us right here on Channel 93.3. It's Harry Styles.

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Here's Somber.

So Hillary Duff is performing July 8th at the Kia Forum, and we have tickets for you. These tickets are really hard to get right now. All you got to do is listen in to Gina's Big Scoop at 9:10. Answer her question correctly. Be caller number 9, and those tickets are yours. It's all going down here with Gina and Frankie on Channel 933.

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Channel 93.3, San Diego's number one hit music station. So Justin Bieber has been making appearances here and there. Coachella, the game the other day. And I mean, is there a tour coming up? Channel 93.3.

0: has been movement. Huh. There's been movement around the biggest wedding of the decade.
1: And we got the updates right now that you need on a Tuesday morning. Gina Frankie, Channel 933, inside Gina's Big Scoop. And the cool thing is, if you're up early at the very end, we're going to actually toss you a 4-bag of tickets into the Wave FC soccer match versus Gotham FC this Saturday. Going to be a huge party going down for 4th of July. At Snapdragon Stadium. We got your tickets in at the end of this.
0: So Ed Sheeran and Martin Garrix crashed a wedding reception over the weekend. It was all caught on video. Apparently, they got a DM from someone asking them to crash their sister's wedding. Mm-hmm. That's how it all started. So here's Ed Sheeran explaining how that happened.
2: Right. Martin did a show. I did a show. We finished. He's got a DM from someone saying, can you crash my sister's wedding?
3: So we're going there.
2: So we're going to go and crash the wedding.
0: So they're documenting the whole thing, right? So they go into the wedding and everybody is shocked. Like the bride-to-be, the groom, the guests. And then they go and perform their new song, Repeat It, for the newlyweds.
4: Let's go!
1: Can I say something else?
0: What?
1: I watched his one shot of something that they do on Netflix, and his one shot was supposedly all real. It was 100% scripted out, and you could tell that it was. So I believe that this is another scripted thing where, quote unquote, got a DM, but this is all set up to market his
0: well,
1: song.
0: Well, I do think all of that has to be set up, but I do think that the newlyweds didn't know.
1: No?
0: Do you see what I'm saying?
1: Mm-hmm. Yeah.
0: Like the people there, their people set it up. Someone, set it up, but, they're actually still surprised. They're like, they are the chosen ones. Maybe there's someone's related to it. Like,
1: there's some connection happening.
0: Related to his manager
1: or
0: whatever. And nothing is 100% real.
1: No.
0: But I do think it was a surprise for at least they were the lucky chosen bride.
1: For sure. But I don't think it started with the groom sending a DM saying, hey, can you come to my wedding?
0: Maybe. I don't know about that. But Ed Sheeran is supposedly a guest at the biggest wedding of the decade that is going down this week. That is Taylor Swift and Travis Kelce's wedding. It's supposed to be happening at Madison Square Garden in New York City. And there has been activity, guys. Yep. So Swifties and journalists are currently camped outside Madison Square Garden as close as they could get because they literally have blocked off all the blocks. Mm-hmm. So they're as soon as they can, but they're watching, right? And this is what they've seen so far. Several trucks arrived yesterday to unload some kind of equipment. Most of yesterday's shipment was wrapped in tarps, they say. Many of the boxes look like the ones transporting touring equipment and electronics because there's going to be some big performances there. One of them was labeled 40-inch mirror ball.
1: That's funny.
0: So whatever that is, what's a 40-inch?
5: I'm guessing a huge disco ball.
0: Yeah. So all the vendors on the trucks and stuff had their business names, logos, and phone numbers covered with tape because they really don't want people to harass them and call them and try to find info. So that is what the Swifties and journalists who are camped outside have reported so far.
1: Okay.
0: Supposedly there is something going down on Thursday for 100 people, a smaller group. Some people think they're actually getting married that day. Some people think it's a rehearsal dinner. And then the big celebration for 1,000 people is on Friday, where we're hearing there's going to be performances from everyone from Stevie Nicks to Tim McGraw and Paul McCartney.
1: One of our buddies works at our sister station in New York, Z100, Garrett, one of the producers. I was like, yo, give us some inside info. He's like, I got the hell out of town. He's like, we all took off on vacation. He's in Rome right now. He goes, I got as far away from New York City as I could this week.
0: Did someone else give some info though?
1: He was giving some info on the stuff. He's basically saying what you just said, that it does seem like something is going to be happening there. The trucks are going in and out. I also saw on TMZ that all the invites are watermarked so that if you were to get an invite and you posted it anywhere in your social media, Taylor and Travis would know that you posted the invite.
0: How dumb would you be to post that on social media?
5: I cannot imagine anybody doing that.
0: I would be so secretive if I got invited.
1: God,
0: don't ask me. I'm not risking.
5: Who's Taylor Swift?
0: I'm not risking not being allowed at this wedding.
1: Yeah. So true.
0: The Big Scoop is brought to you by San Diego County Credit Union. It's not Big Bang Banking. It's better.
1: And all morning round, Gina will find more inside information.
0: Oh, yeah, there is more already, guys.
1: I'll share it with you this morning. Let's get you hooked up. 4th of July at Snapdragon Stadium. Wave FC versus Gotham FC. 4 tickets for you coming up in 3 minutes.

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3: The U.S. just a day away from the round of 32 matchup against Bosnia-Herzegovina. Head coach Mauricio Pochettino says he liked what he saw from Christian Pulisic against Turkey.
4: So I think he finished well and I think it was a good impact when he was on the pitch.
3: The U.S. match tomorrow at 8 Eastern in Santa Clara. Among the action later today, Mexico faces Ecuador in Mexico City.
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0: Frankie.
1: Yeah.
0: We are lucky we have Angie on our show because she finds the most ridiculous things that we've never heard of.
2: It's not ridiculous. It's great.
0: Actually, it is. But I have, like, how do you even find this? You have to hear about what she just joined.
1: Right. We'll find it together, San Diego. What the hell Angie just joined next on Channel 933.

0: That song's a very emo song.
1: You know? It is. It is. When I Was Your Man, Bruno Mars.
0: Yeah, Gina Frankie. Channel 933, and you mentioned that it's good that we have Angie on the show because she finds most ridiculous
1: things. I don't know how you even discover these things. I'm not saying what she's doing is ridiculous because most times it is.
0: Yeah.
1: This one is actually good, but how do you even find this? How do you even know this exists?
0: What are we even talking about?
1: Okay.
2: So one night I was scrolling on TikTok, as I usually do. And I came across this girl talking about an app called Be My Eyes. And basically it's an app for blind people. And you basically help them. They'll give you a random call and you help them do different kinds of things. Okay. It could be anything from like taking out their trash and making sure they don't fall, seeing what a bill is.
1: So do you get paid for this?
2: No, you don't get paid for it.
1: Okay, so it's volunteer. That's what's the name of that again?
2: It's called Be My Eyes.
1: Be Your Eyes. And you sign up and a blind person can literally call you and be like, hey, I need help.
2: Yes, at any point.
0: And then you go to their house and help them out?
1: No. It's like a
2: FaceTime call.
1: That makes sense. Okay.
2: Yeah.
1: I'm glad they have this app. Okay.
2: And what's really, really, really cool is there's over a million blind people that are signed up for this app.
1: Oh, cool.
2: But there's over 10 million volunteers. So basically, like a blind person technically won't ever go without being able to reach somebody there's like a million times more.
0: Major issue right here,
1: quick. Wait, what's the issue?
0: Well, do they vet out the process? Because
1: you're one of the most clumsiest
0: people I've ever met. So now you're going to help a blind person bring their trash out through FaceTime?
1: Also, what if you're a bad person and you're telling them to do something wrong?
2: I'm pretty sure they can record me and what I do through the app. Let's be real.
1: But you don't know.
2: But we don't know.
1: And were you vetted? Did they do a background check on you or anything?
2: No, I just had to click a couple of buttons. Hey, look.
0: Hey, this is a good idea, but
3: it's a free app.
1: It sounds great in theory.
2: It's a chance.
1: It sounds great in theory. Right. But has someone called you yet?
2: Okay, so I got my first call while I was at Horizon Fest.
0: Yeah.
1: Which is a big EDM festival over the weekend. We had like how many margaritas?
2: Probably like 8. So it would be like the blind leading the blind. And I couldn't answer. I could not answer. You did not want those problems. So I didn't answer. And I got really scared. I was like, dang, I missed my opportunity. But that's okay. Because I got my first real call yesterday.
1: Okay.
2: And what was it?
1: What happened?
2: Okay, so there was this guy. He had just done groceries. Yeah. Oh. And he was at home. And it was probably like a 2-minute conversation. He just needed help putting his cleaning supplies away and some of his cooking supplies.
0: Okay.
2: So it was like spices and there was like olive oil, but he just needed to differentiate the cleaning supplies.
1: So was he like holding like, hey, what is this? And you say
2: what
1: salt?
2: Is this? Yes. And then he'll know where to put it in his cabinet. Yeah, it was super easy.
1: What else? Like, here's my Windex and you tell him where to put it?
2: He had dish soap. He had olive oil. What else did he have? He had a brand new thing of salt and pepper, and he just needed help. Goes in the cabinet? What goes in
1: did
2: the
1: Did you tell
2: under
1: him
2: the
1: everything?
2: Yes,
1: you
2: I did it right. Yes, okay. I
0: Another
2: did.
0: Another problem, and this is wrong
2: what,
0: to say,
2: Frankie?
0: But there are rude people out there that might claim to be blind just to talk to Angie. You don't understand? Let me get on this app so I can get somebody.
2: Man,
0: oh, Angie, let me talk to me real quick for free. You know what I'm saying?
2: Man,
0: do they bet either side out?
2: But look, you have to just think that's not happening.
1: I like that you're doing this.
2: Yeah.
1: How do you know it? You know when a call is coming from them, like it comes up, it doesn't look like spam?
2: No. So the app will alert you. And then it says incoming
1: call.
2: I like
1: call, it.
2: Be my
1: I like
2: eyes.
1: It.
2: Yeah,
1: it's your way to give back. Good job.
2: Thank you. And I will say, I'm always looking to make a buck.
0: Hell yeah.
2: And when I first downloaded it, I was like, I hope I get money for this. And it was no money. And I was like, you know what? This is just a nice way to help these people out.
1: Yeah,
2: because you think about it, you're like, we take things for granted as our eyesight every single day. So just might as well help somebody.
1: I like it.
0: One more time. What's it called?
2: Be My Eyes.
0: Be My Eyes.
1: You should sign up, Frankie.
2: They don't call you all the time.
0: Yeah,
2: because
0: I have all this free time. You know what I'm saying? I need some help in my own life.
1: You don't care about blind people? Is that what you're saying?
0: I truly care.
2: No, I promise.
1: You sound like you don't care.
0: Have you signed up yet?
1: No, but I will. I will. I have no problem signing up.
2: No, they won't bother you guys. There's a million blind people that need help, and there's over 10 million volunteers.
1: Frankie doesn't care about blind people.
0: I do care about them.
1: You don't have time.
0: Oh my God, I don't. Gina doesn't have time either. I mean, she's got some big stuff happening this weekend.
1: My boyfriend is going overboard with something, and I have to tell you what he bought. It's out of control.
0: We'll talk about that next.

0: All I know is Gina says, we got to get my boyfriend on the phone right now.
1: We do.
0: It's Gina Frankie, channel 933. He's on hold, Mr. Ray. We're going to talk to him in a second, though.
1: So this Saturday is the 4th of July.
0: Sure is.
1: But it is also America's 250th birthday, right?
0: That it is.
1: So you've seen like bigger celebrations. Mm-hmm. There's this block parties. It's like a big deal, right? On top of that, 4th of July is my boyfriend's favorite holiday, okay? So I want to go all out in support of him.
0: Okay.
1: So remember I told you guys last week how I went crazy on Amazon. This is your fault, Frankie. Because on Amazon Prime, I spent like $500. I think I got it down to like $300 maybe.
0: But you saved a lot of money because I pushed you to do it, but you were getting some good deals.
1: I know. I did take something to step out of the car, but I'm like changing all the covers. You're like right. Everything's going to be red, white, and blue. I got a 4th of July volleyball net. I got some 4th of July like beach balls. Mm-hmm. We got flags. We got everything. We haven't put anything up, but we got it, right?
0: Yeah.
1: But my boyfriend, he was out of town for work, right? And before he came back, he's like, hey, I ordered some stuff for 4th of July. Can you open the packages though for me just in case we have to return anything? Mm-hmm. Right? I am not lying. There were at least 40 packages. At least 40 packages, okay?
2: It looked like the Amazon like center.
1: Yeah, I spent like 2 hours opening packages, right? And most of the stuff was for 4th of July, okay? So he has at least six different outfit changes. At least.
0: Six different outfit like, changes for 4th of July?
1: 4th of July trunks, 4th of July shirts, 4th of July like hats. He has sunglasses. He has a cowboy hat, a trucker hat, like all these things.
0: That's
1: like,
0: more outfit changes than Taylor Swift will have at her wedding on the exact same day.
1: Absolutely, right? So I'm going through this stuff, but the craziest thing I found was I opened, there was two packages. I'm like, what is this? It was like this long, like this flat thing. It kind of looked like a poster or something, right? I'm like, what is this for 4th of July? He has not one, but two Declaration of Independence.
0: Hold on, can we get Miss Ray on for a second? Rocco, put Miss Ray on real quick. Mr. Ray, I know you're headed to work right now. What the hell is going on with you? What, for outfit changes, multiple declarations of independences? What's going on?
3: Hey, last year, I fell in the pool with my full outfit, my cell phone in hand, you know, and guess what? Now I have an outfit change. What if I fall in the pool again?
0: God, this is real life.
1: Okay,
0: real life,
1: and why do we need two Declaration of Independence? Because one is framed and one is not. Okay, what do we need two for?
3: Well, I don't know. I wasn't 100% on the canvas one. I wanted a frame one with a nice wooden one, wooden frame. But I don't know. I still haven't really decided. I haven't looked at him and decided which one I'm going to put out.
1: That's the best part. He hasn't even looked at them. Yeah. I'm the only one that's looked at them because I had to open all the 4th of July packages.
0: I will say the best thing about Amazon is the return policy is amazing.
1: Yes.
0: So if we decide, you decide. We still got a few days. Like, you know what? We went overboard. You could always send that right back and get that money back for sure.
3: Exactly. Exactly what I've been saying.
0: I'm just saying the option is there.
1: But we are ready.
0: You are ready.
1: I did not get a backdrop. Okay. That went out of my cart. But I got the decor. He's got the Declaration of Independence and the outfit changes. He was almost offended when he wanted some 4th of July sunglasses, and he asked me if I wanted some. I said no. He's like, really?
0: Well, Mr. Ray, we look forward to you being more outfit changed than Taylor Swift is at her wedding.
1: Bye. I love you.
0: So you feel like you're good, ready to go for Saturday?
1: No. I mean, I was like thinking, I was like, did we even invite people to this party? I can't even remember now.
2: Oh my gosh.
0: Yes, Gina, everybody. 4th of July coming up. There'll be outfit changes, Declaration of Independence.
1: I was thinking about that. Dang, I don't think I've invited that many people.
0: News That Matters with Gina coming up next.
1: Oh man, lots of other people are celebrating for the 4th of July, which means lots of deals for us today.
0: See, we like deals on our show. Gina Frank and Channel 933, News That Matters coming up next.

0: Lots of free stuff for the 4th of July, just how we like it.
1: Yeah, we like it that way. Gina Frankie, Channel 933. Details right now inside News That Matters. And speaking free stuff, your choice of tickets to see Luke Bryan and Jason Aldean or Neo and Akon coming up at 7:10. Then later this morning at 9:10, we do have your Hillary Duff tickets.
0: Okay, before we get to the freebies, got to tell you, NASA, you know, I'm all into space, right? Gosh, I'm an astronomer here.
1: For sure.
0: Is preparing a high-risk rescue mission to save a space telescope from falling back to Earth.
2: What?
0: What if it falls back into Earth, into my backyard?
1: Backyard, yeah. That's everything else you got back there.
0: So apparently, this telescope, it's called the Swift Observatory. It was launched in 2004. It's been losing altitude, and it could be falling to Earth. So NASA is setting up a robotic spacecraft to grab the space telescope with mechanical arms and boost it up higher. Like, no, you're not falling down. You're going back up.
1: Wait,
0: right?
1: It's called what?
0: It's called the Swift Observatory.
1: Is it Swift, Taylor Swift getting married this weekend?
0: I know.
2: If that falls this weekend, I lose all faith in humanity.
0: So this mission is considered groundbreaking. Okay. It's the first time in a robotic system will attempt to capture and reposition a satellite. So it's a huge deal. But they say it's hopefully they could do it because it's going to cost a lot more money for us to replace it.
1: Got
0: so
1: it. Okay.
0: I'll let you know when, just in case it falls down in our backyard. Applebee's is bringing back their $1 margarita.
1: I saw this. This is great. Great.
0: To celebrate the 250th birthday of America. I thought there was like some crazy terms. I had to really look into it. Yeah, no, it's back on its menu for the first time starting tomorrow.
1: Okay.
0: And so they brought it back a few other times, but they never done it for this long. For the entire month of July at Applebee's, you can get the $1 margarita that broke the internet is what they're saying. It's all to celebrate United States' 250th birthday. It's only dine-in, and it's available all day, every day, quote.
1: If you're a lightweight, man, $1 in your hammer, this is great.
0: I know. Or like, how many can you get? That's they have question. To have a cutoff.
2: They
0: have
2: to have be.
0: Speaking of 4th of July, there are lots of 4th of July freebies at Lowe's on the 4th of July. You can get a free beach bucket toy set for rewards members starting at 10 a.m. It's pretty cool for kids.
1: Yeah.
0: Krispy Kreme, if you wear red, white, and blue on the 4th of July, you get a free donut.
1: Okay.
0: Applebee's, you get two free kids' meals when you buy an entree on July 4th. 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
1: That's cool.
0: On the 4th of July, I had to check this. 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
1: Love it.
0: And this is the one you're going to want. At Panda Express, they're offering a buy one, get one entree on the 4th of July, too.
1: Oh, my God. I got one right by my place. I'm going to stop and buy it after some drinks. Perfect.
0: Yeah, you will never believe who stripped down to their undies and why.
1: Funniest, most craziest / awkward story of the morning. 7:10, details coming your way. 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

0: Man, someone stripped down to their tidy whities. I would have never guessed this when I woke up this morning.
1: Details as to who it was and why. Inside Gina's Big Scoop right now, it is Frankie V. Channel 933 does have your tickets all week long to see Luke Bryan and Jason Aldean at Petco Park or Neo and Akon at the Chula Vista Amphitheater. And you actually get to choose which of those two concerts you want to see with a question coming at the end of Gina's Big Scoop.
0: Okay, so before we get to that, we got to talk about Love Island. Who's still watching Love Island?
1: Man, like I said, it's on my TV every single day. My wife literally said to me yesterday, man, I'm so tired. I go, why are you so tired? Well, I couldn't go to bed until I watched some of the episode.
0: It's getting so good. I've been keeping up pretty well. I didn't finish all of last night's episode, but I almost got there because I love to vote.
1: Okay.
0: I love to vote. And if you don't watch it live, you can't vote.
1: Yeah, you gotta play along.
0: And the people who I voted to come back to the island made it. So I know it's because of my vote.
1: 100%, yeah.
0: But there is some... Megan Thee Stallion made an appearance week. As she hooked up all the girls with her new swim line, did a challenge, all that. I'm not going to ruin for you if you haven't watched it. But there's some drama off screen. Okay, TT, who just came on the show via Casa Amor. She's in the center of the drama. Like the KC chose her over Anaya, okay? Yep. That's whatever. Sorry. If that's a spoiler, then you're way behind, okay?
2: Yeah, anyways, it's your fault.
0: Right. But some stuff about her is coming out because... she threatened to shoot a girl years before. This is they found a restraining order filed by a woman against her, saying it was all over a guy too. They were 16 and 17 years old, and she said that TT threatened that after physically assaulting her. So this is back then. They were former classmate, all over guy. I mean, they're a little older now. I'm not saying it's okay, but that's the drama there. The other girl got kicked off last week, Alana. That's what's going on off screen. But the show is good now.
1: It's good. And I do wonder, and I mentioned this to you, how much do the producers vet and know this information before they cast them? And the reason why I say this is because it gets us to talk about it. I feel like what people are talking about, that, like, not everybody watches Love Island. There's a lot that do, but that those that don't are now intrigued. Wait, what's going on? Who did what? Who was going to shoot what? And it turns into a second conversation.
0: I think it's hard to vet every like social media video that they posted or whatever, but something like this is public like record. If someone, you know,
2: like,
0: so that
2: background
0: that can be a basic background check, which they like basic background check costs $20.
1: Yeah, exactly. These producers are
0: trust
1: dumb.
0: Me, I know.
1: Huh. And they do this and it causes us to talk about it. Just a thought.
0: So it's good, though. All right. It's good. I want to kick some people off, though, man. Give me a chance to vote them out. I'm voting Corbin off. I'm voting Insincere off, man. They're going.
1: I get dumber when he talks.
0: Insincere. I call him Insincere. Will Ferrell stripped down to his underwear in a new campaign for Kim Kardashian Skims menswear.
1: These are tidy whities.
0: These are
1: tidy
0: whities.
1: You see it all.
0: So he did it to promote his new Netflix comedy series, The Hawk, in which he plays an aging, washed-up pro golfer named Lonnie the Hawk. Hawkins, okay? So in the Skims campaign for Kim Kardashian's line, he's wearing tidy whities, light blue briefs. He's wearing his character's puka shell necklace and a signature hawk visor, okay? He looks hilarious. And then Kim Kardashian narrated, so she posted like the promo clip. She narrated it, and this is what she said. So picture exactly what I said with Will Ferrell, and then this is Kim Kardashian's voice.
3: His body says retire. His Skims say one more round.
0: Will Ferrell's new show drops on Netflix on July 16th, but they have a whole IG account for him already for the golfer at the Lonnie Hawk. If you want to follow at Lonnie the Hawk, if you want to follow Will Ferrell in his Skims,
1: he'll always be Ron Burgundy for me, from Anchorman, San Diego legend.
0: The Big Scoop is brought to you by San Diego County Credit Union. It's not Big Bang Banking; it's better.
1: So we're gonna go see Luke Bryan and Jason Aldean at Petco Park. We're going to go see Neo and Akon at the Chula Vista Amphitheater. Two major shows. You decide what you want to see at 7:20 here on Channel 933.

0: Tough decisions at 7:19 in the morning. It is Gina Frankie, Channel 933. Do you want to see Luke Bryan and Jason Aldean or Neo and Akon? Your choice if you can answer Gina's Big Scoop question.
1: Someone stripped down to the underwear to promote their new show. What's the name of the new show?
0: Ooh, there you go. Gina mentioned that at the 710 Big Scoop. 855-570-1933. Call the 9. Answer that. You choose Luke Bryan and Jason Aldean at Petco Park or Neo and Akon, Chula

0: Shout out to Jackie in Mira Mesa. She knew the answer to Gina's Big Scoop question. Got her tickets to see Luke Bryan and Jason Aldean. Do it again at 8:10. So tomorrow is July 1st. And there's a major life happening, a major life moment happening in my life in July. And what we're going to do in the next 3 minutes, actually 3 minutes from now, could actually determine a success or failure within that major life moment.
1: Okay.
0: So
1: in wow, 30 sounds minutes, really serious right
0: no,
1: now.
0: No, it really is. It really is. I'm scared too, because if it messes up, it's going to be a failure. We'll explain more as to what's happening next, live on Channel 933.

0: take it out. Oh my God. So Frankie actually spent the money. It looks like you spent. How much you cost for this Elmo?
1: $130.
0: It looks nice. Hey, you can rent this out for Elmo. You could be Elmo's for other kids' birthdays.
1: It's my side hustle the rest of my life. I'm going to be somebody's Elmo.
0: So it fits. It looks like it fits. Oh, it looks a little big. I don't know. Put on the Elmo hat, though, because the most important part is for you to practice being Elmo. Because now that you have the costume, he's putting on the costume, the Elmo costume. Frankie's going to dress up as Elmo at his daughter's.
1: Much better. See, this one fits much better.
0: Put on the Elmo face. Put on the Elmo face. Let's go. We got some practice for you, okay? Because we found some of Elmo's key sayings he has, okay? And so you haven't tried this. No. Forget the hands right now. Just put on the hey. You haven't tried to be Elmo.
2: Oh my gosh, you gotta zip it up. Elmo don't got a chain.
0: Elmo with a chain, okay? So he has the Elmo hat on. I wish you guys could see this. We're posting it on our Instagram. Yeah. Are you live right now on Instagram?
2: I am.
0: We're live on Instagram at channel 933. Frankie is dressed as Elmo. Get on the mic. Yep. We got some. Happening? Can you hear or
1: yeah,
0: no?
1: I can hear. Can okay. You, can you check?
0: So
1: Mike,
0: we
1: Mike,
0: play,
1: Mike, check one too.
0: So
1: Elmo
0: we're
1: loves
0: gonna,
1: you.
0: Okay, exactly. We're gonna play some of Elmo's clips.
3: Okay.
0: And you have to be Elmo because you have to make this believable for your daughter's first
3: I look
0: birthday.
3: So
0: Let's
3: stupid
0: go with
3: right
0: the
3: now.
0: First one, Rockwell.
3: Okay, thanks. All right.
4: Yes. Oh, actually, Elmo loves you.
0: You got it? Did you hear it?
3: No, I can't.
0: Oh, you can't. That's what I said. Okay. Oh, no, you guys can't see what's going on, though. He can't put on his headphones over the elbow, so he can't hear the clip that we just played. Okay. Can we play the clip again? Okay, let's go.
4: P.S. Elmo loves you.
1: P.S. Elmo loves you.
0: Okay, that was pretty good.
3: All right.
0: You got another one?
4: Elmo is cheering you on.
2: You gotta do
1: Elmo
2: it.
1: Elmo is cheering you on.
0: Okay, we got another one.
4: Elmo says, jump up and down. Now meow like a kitty.
0: Okay,
1: Jesus.
0: Go.
1: Elmo says, jump up and down. Boing, boing, boing. Now meow like a kitty.
0: You're doing good. Okay, but I don't know if you know this.
3: Yeah.
0: We've been researching Elmo, okay? I've never known more about Elmo than I do right now in my life, okay?
3: Me either.
0: Apparently, Elmo has a theme song that you need to memorize and perform at your daughter's first birthday, Frankie.
3: Okay, I wonder if I know this. I've been watching a lot of Sesame Street
0: Let's
3: lately.
0: Let's play Elmo's theme, like his song or whatever.
4: La, la, la, la. La, la, la, la. La, la, la, la. It's Elmo's world. La, la, la, la. La, la, la, la. La, la, la, la.
1: Elmo's world.

0: What else?
1: Crayons.
0: And crayons, too. Yeah. La, la, la, la, la, la, la. Okay. It's Elmo's one.
2: Okay.
1: Wow.
0: Yeah, so, and he has a dance song, too. It's like, dance, dance, dance, dance, dance, dance, dance. That's the other one that I know, too.
1: Oh, my God. Can you please put the Elmo hat on and do all that now?
3: Please.
1: You guys have to go on our Instagram Live at Channel 933. Him with it. Frankie V with the Elmo.
0: Oh, man.
1: Okay.
3: You
1: gotta
3: zip it up, man.
1: Okay, now sing. Go, go, go, go.
0: Elmo's world. La, la, la, la. La, la, la, la. It's Elmo's world. Yes, Elmo loves you. And he loves his goldfish. And he loves his crayons, too.
3: Oh, my gosh.
1: You're hired. You're hired. Sesame Place, you need an Elmo. You know where to find one.
0: Nice.
1: You're hired. I think you're ready.
0: I think I'm ready. The outfit fits. The voice works. I'm so ready for the birthday party on July 25th. I can't wait to be there for Jasmine.
1: Please go to our Instagram at Channel 933 and see Frankie Fields' Apple. This is crazy.
0: P.S. Gina, Frankie, love you.

0: 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Sunsets and Spritz rooftop July 3rd party. Tickets for you right now.
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0: With the best crazy confession.
3: That time you were pushed to let me do something a little crazy, but it was get back at someone. Maybe someone cheated on me. You. Maybe someone did something horrible. And we hear what they did first, and we understand why you did what you did. Sorry, I can't get you out. You just was out of
0: my head. Everybody loves you.
3: You guys have to go to our Instagram at channel 933 and check out Frankie Justice Elmo right now.
0: Pure nonsense in my life. Crystal, thank you for holding. What is your crazy confession?
4: Well, I hacked into my husband's or ex-husband's Facebook account. And, you know, reading all those messages, I replied to one of them. And a few girls were replying back. And basically, they were confessing their love for him. Basically, like, I always wanted to have your baby. I missed you. Like, why didn't you call me back? And basically, like, they were just professing their love for him and all this. So when I confronted him about it, he was all like, I don't even know these people, blah, blah, blah, blah. They're crazy. And I'm all like, well, I'm f***ing crazy. Sorry, F word. But I was like, no, I'm crazy. Like, I cannot believe you did this. So, yeah, that's my crazy confession, guys.
5: So the crazy part was just you going into his Facebook?
4: Yeah.
5: That's not crazy, man. That's just smart. That is just smart.
0: How far did you take these conversations with these girls? Did you pretend like you were him and kind of talking naughty kind of ways and like push the envelope?
4: Yeah, basically. So I was all like, yeah, you know, I miss you too, blah, blah, blah, blah. So kind of like, when's the last time that we hung out? It's been forever. And they're like, oh my God, just like 2 weeks ago.
5: You forgot 2 weeks ago?
4: Yeah. And some were like, oh, like 6 months ago. And it's been way too long. And I was like, oh my goodness.
0: So you caught him. Did you guys break up afterwards?
4: Yeah, for sure. You think I would stick around like that?
5: Smart. This is smart. This is not crazy at all. This is absolutely smart. I back you up on this.
0: This is what Gina would do. We always say Gina would be like an FBI agent. You would get in there.
5: Yeah, you want to find out the info and then boy, bye.
0: Crystal, hang on for two seconds, all right?
4: All right, thanks.
0: Over to Anonymous in Chula Vista. So you caught your boyfriend cheating to get back at him. You did what?
6: I brought my dog over. At the time, like, my dog had a horrible chewing problem. So he would tear up anything and everything around him. And I took a pile of my boyfriend's most expensive shoes. I let the dog go to town.
0: Hang on. We want to hear this full crazy confession. Going to play a song, but hang tight. We're going to get back to you next, okay?
6: Thank you guys so much.
0: Crazy Confessions does continue in 3 minutes.

0: Gina Franke, Channel 933 rooftop party hosted by Angie, going down at the Margaritaville Hotel on a Friday. You're in with the best crazy confession.
1: That time you were pushed to limit, you did something you're not proud of, but it was get back at someone. Maybe your husband or wife cheated on you. Maybe someone did you just horrible at work. And when we hear what they did first, we're like, oh, I understand why you did what you did.
0: We got you back. Anonymous, thank you for holding. Talk to us.
2: I found out that my boyfriend was going on dates from dating apps. And I had seen him setting them up, right? But I had never gotten any proof. Obviously, he had gaslit me into thinking that he never really acted on it. And I'm stupid and I believed him. So fast forward a couple of months after, I saw him in a story on Instagram of one of our favorite sports bars with another girl. And I knew he was actually cheating. I mean, I knew it, right? So while he was out, I brought my dog over. At the time, like, my dog had a horrible chewing problem. I mean, he was teething. He's such a great puppy, but he was teething, right? So he would tear up anything and everything around him. And I took a pile of my boyfriend's most expensive shoes and his bags work bag. I let the dog go to town. My dog destroyed everything, like, totally to shreds. And then I blocked him and I left a note that said, dogs will always be dogs.
0: So you block him, he comes home to this, you don't know his reaction, what happens, because you just completely cut him off after that?
2: He's done.
1: Yes, get into it.
0: I'm just kidding. So have you heard from him or anybody in your friend group in regards to it since?
2: I mean, I heard that, like, he was pretty pissed, but I don't care. Like, he made his bed, and that's it. Now he's going to lie in it.
0: Dogs will be dogs. Love this crazy confession. If you are a winner, we will call you back, okay?
2: Thank you guys so much.
0: Of course. Thank you for having us on. We got $2,500 to give away at 8 o'clock, but before that happens, we have News That Matters with Gina coming up in about 5.
1: Something is happening this week for 4th of July that could make you rich, and you may just give it away.
0: Oh, wow.
1: You're going to want to know about this.
0: Gina, tell me more. Details, 5 minutes away. I can't wait. Channel 933, News That Matters coming.

0: something's happening for 4th of July, it can make you some money and you may just throw it away.
1: Okay, people, we don't want to throw this away. We want that cash.
0: Absolutely not.
1: Details right now, Sad News That Matters. Gina Frankie, Channel 933. Speaking money, we do have, this is for sure, $2,500 to hand you at 8 o'clock for your 4th of July weekend, plus at 8:10, your choice of Luke Bryan, Jason Aldean tickets, and Neo and Akon tickets.
0: So this 4th of July, right now, like this week and this weekend, if you get a quarter in your change, like you pay cash and get a quarter, make sure you check it. Because to celebrate America's 250th anniversary, the U.S. Mint is releasing 250,000 special quarters with just a July 4th mark. And these are collector items, okay? So this quarter is going to show the Liberty Bell, and they have no mint marks, which makes them easy to spot once you know the design. So I would Google it and look at it. If you get a quarter, check it out, because most people will just spend them or not even pay attention. Mm-hmm. But collectors are on the hunt for them already right now. So if you get one, they're very limited. Save it and do what you want with it.
1: That's actually really cool.
0: Yeah, you're welcome.
1: Thank you, Gina.
0: You're welcome.
2: Start paying with cash.
0: Speaking of 4th of July weekend, it's going to be busy on the roads this weekend. A record number of Americans are expected to travel at least 50 miles this weekend. Traffic is expected to be heaviest starting Thursday. Okay. This Thursday, experts are urging you to plan ahead, leave early, drive safely. It's one of the heaviest holiday travel periods on the road. The San Diego airport expects 800,000 travelers this 4th of July week. So if you are traveling right now, you're being urged to allow extra time. Mm-hmm. If you're planning a trip to the beach this 4th of July, make sure you pay attention to the signs, because they have changed. More than 35 San Diego parking lots across the coast from La Jolla to Sunset Cliffs have changed their parking rules. So it might be a place that you think, oh, I always park here, whatever. No, check the signs.
1: Good to know.
0: A lot of them discourage overnight camping and, you know, living in the parking lots. Mm-hmm. However, there's some that have, like, you know, smaller parking limits. Some are, like, extending the parking limits. So just be on the lookout if you're going to the beach this 4th of July weekend. Oh, man, it's the biggest wedding of the decade, and there has been movement. We got all the details.
1: This is all the stuff you need to know, everything that everybody's talking about. Gina breaks it down at 8:10 with the big scoop. 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

0: the biggest wedding of the decade, and there has been movement, guys. 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
1: We got the updates you need to stay in the know inside Gina's Big Scoop right now. 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
0: Okay, before we get into the wedding of the decade, Taylor Swift and Travis Kelce, let's get to other stuff. Olivia Rodrigo has teamed up with Lego to drop a new Lego collection inspired by her song and albums. Okay. There's going to be 5 new Lego sets inspired by everything Olivia Rodrigo.
1: That's cool.
0: From her last 3 albums. She's the first musician to receive multiple dedicated Lego sets, including 5 new minifigures that will have dual face expressions, some of her most iconic performances. She played a role in the design, so she really got her hands in this. So, for example, they have the Olivia Rodrigo vinyl. It's a 360-piece set.
2: Wow.
1: Okay.
0: There's a 400-piece flower bouquet.
2: Oh, that's
0: Lego.
2: Sounds cute.
0: The 670-piece concert moon set, Olivia Rodrigo. And fans can also check out the more than 1,200-piece dual guitar set, Olivia Rodrigo Lego set.
1: Okay.
0: So that is all coming out very soon.
1: Do we know the price point? Is this going to be like jacked up? Because
0: I think
1: Olivia
0: they're all
1: Rodrigo?
0: Different. Yeah, I think it is going to be expensive. Yes.
1: Got it.
0: There has been movement at Madison Square Garden, guys, Let's where go. The wedding of the decade is supposed to take place on Friday. Taylor Swift and Travis Kelce are getting married, and they have gone through extreme security measures. Okay, So their guests all had to sign an NDA. However, it's interesting because they must trust their guests. There isn't much punishment if you don't follow the NDA.
1: No.
0: Like, they're not going to really get in trouble, but they still had to sign
1: it.
0: Kinda.
1: They'll remember. Like, you know what I'm saying?
0: I know. You don't want to mess with them.
1: Nah.
0: There's also no film release attached, meaning guests weren't had to sign away their rights to be on camera, which means, unfortunately for Swifties, there's not going to be a special documentary, or they're not going to stream the wedding, which is what people were hoping they do. It's not going to happen. But the NDA is just one piece of an elaborate security plan. So Taylor and Travis individually watermarked every invitation with each guest's first and last name repeated throughout.
1: Crazy.
0: So they'll easily be able to trace if anyone posts that invite online
2: That's
0: or whatever.
2: Crazy.
0: So they're going to know who the leakers are, right?
1: They sure are.
0: They already closed down lots of blocks around the wedding, Madison Square Garden, from July 2nd through July 4th. They're already setting up. Angie, your boyfriend's friend lives there?
2: Yeah, he lives, I think it was 2 or 3 blocks from Madison Square Garden. And he said that they started with all the notices and everything earlier last week. And he said that he just booked a vacation. He got out of there.
1: I got a buddy works at our sister station, Z100 in New York City. I'm like, hey, bro, give us the update. You're right there in the middle of everything. He goes, absolutely not. I'm in Rome right now. I got away from the city.
2: Oh, my God.
1: I said, what do you know? He said, there's going to be tighter security than the president or the Pope. He
0: said,
1: with over 1,000 people there, you got to think that Blake Lively and Ryan Reynolds will get an invite. Also said that
0: some people are saying they're not, though, 100% not.
1: For
0: so
1: sure.
0: I don't know.
1: And then they said, if you really want to get granular and figure out who might be going, to look up flights coming to Teterboro Airport in New Jersey. Teterboro Airport in New Jersey.
0: That's where the private planes go?
1: Look for the private planes. Yeah, which ones are going to be flying in, because I can give you some heads
0: up. I mean, it's
1: going to
0: be a who's who.
1: Sure.
0: Taylor, by the way, curated the menu with all her favorite items from different restaurants.
1: Got it.
0: So not just one
2: cool
0: restaurant, hey, I like the egg rolls from here, so I'm going to have that. I like the ramen from there. I don't
2: that's
0: know if that's
2: great.
0: Her
2: name.
0: Yeah, so she handpicked everything, of course. I'm not surprised. The New York Post is saying that Stevie Nicks will be performing at the wedding. Yesterday, there was a lot of moving trucks there. They were all covered. All the vendors' business names, logos, phone numbers were all covered with tape. One of them, though, we did see a 40-inch mirror ball somewhere being unloaded.
1: Right.
0: But most of it looks like touring equipment. So it looks like a lot of people will be performing. Tim McGraw, Paul McCartney, 1,000 people on Friday. They're going to have some other event right before, 100 people the day before. I think that's a rehearsal dinner. People are saying they're going to get married. I don't know. But I think maybe a rehearsal dinner.
1: Bro, when you got $1 billion in the back pocket, you can do whatever the hell you
0: Crazy.
1: Want to on your wedding.
0: Absolutely. The Big Scoop is brought to you by San Diego County Credit Union. It's not big bank banking. It's better.
1: It's so funny, though. This is I was telling somebody yesterday, I don't even care about Taylor Swift, but I care about this wedding.
0: I know.
1: I'm just
0: nosy.
1: Yeah, exactly, right? All right, here's what we're going to do. We're going to get you a choice to take us in. 2 major shows, Luke Bryan and Jason Aldean together at Petco Park, or Neo and Akon together at Chula Vista Amphitheater. You choose which show you want to go to with a question based on that Big Scoop you just heard, coming up at exactly 8:20 on Channel 933.

0: Yeah, think real hard. Who do you want to see? Luke Bryan and Jason Aldean at Petco Park, courtesy of Channel 933, Gina Frankie, or would you like to see Neo and Akon? Because you get to decide which of those shows right now if you call calling 9 and can answer Gina's Big Scoop question.
1: So Taylor Swift's getting married on Friday. Mm-hmm. What does she do for the menu?
0: Gina mentioned that in the 810 Big Scoop. Answer correctly, 855-570-1933. You get to choose which of those two concerts you want to see from Gina, Frankie, and of course, Channel 933 on a picket ticket weekend. Good luck.

0: I'm be honest. I'm disappointed in Gina, the Latina, and Angie. Nervous for Gina and Angie. I'm upset because you had so much time to prepare for what you're doing today. You're representing our show. You're going to be representing, I'd say, hundreds of thousands of people.
1: Oh, my God.
0: And you've fallen flat.
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0: I sure as hell hope they can. 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

0: Just shaking my head at Gina, shaking my head at Angie here in the Channel 9.3 studios. My name is Frankie V. I want to remind you, Hillary Duff tickets will be yours at 9:10, but I hope that our listeners might be able to help Gina and Angie out, because this is a big deal. And
1: I
0: feel like you guys are taking this very lightly. You guys are taking this like you should. You're representing not just our show today, but hundreds of thousands of people right here in San Diego.
1: I will not say we're not taking it lightly. Okay. It's just life has been lifing, right? Oh, so I'm trying to take one thing one day at a time, and now we are to the day today.
0: You're waiting to today to take today head on.
1: So I told you guys how last week I was walking by Fit Social, which is in Mission Beach, where they're showing all the World Cup games. You've seen all those videos of people going viral at all the games. It's like crazy, right? I went with my parents when they were visiting, and I was like, you know what? I feel like we should experience one World Cup game here, but if we're going to do it, we're going to do it right. Yeah. We got to get a cabana. We got to go all out, right? So I looked at the schedule for the USA games, for the Mexico games, and I emailed the people. And let me tell you, that itself was hard. We had to pull our strings to get a cabana for tonight's Mexico game, okay?
0: We know people who know people.
1: Yeah, we had to, because there was a lot of reservations or whatever. So that already in itself was like a mission, right? We got it.
0: Yeah.
1: We're ready to go. To support Mexico today.
0: Yeah. So my wife Courtney said she dropped off my daughter Jasmine at daycare, and they're all decked out in Mexico jerseys. Everybody had one. Where's your jerseys?
1: Okay, so that's the problem. Problem. So me and Angie were in charge of getting the jerseys because my boyfriend was out of town for work. And he, to be fair, he's been asking me about this since last week. He's like, hey, are you going to get these jerseys? Blah, blah, blah. I told him I didn't want to spend like $150 on a real jersey.
2: Like $25.
1: Yeah, so we got to get a bootleg one, right?
0: We're in San Diego. There's bootleg Mexico jerseys every damn corner I turn to.
1: So we were supposed to go to the Spring Valley Swamp Meet because we heard that they had them on Sunday.
0: No.
1: I totally forgot. I went to play pickleball for like 4 hours and we did not go to the Spring Valley Swamp Meet, okay? That
0: couldn't play 3.5 hours and maybe spend 30 minutes to pop on by?
1: I totally forgot.
0: Okay.
1: Angie, you didn't know better. You didn't remind me to go.
2: Honest, I didn't know you wanted the bootleg one, so I was like, okay, well, that scratches that.
1: So yesterday, I'm texting Angie like, yo, where are we gonna get these jerseys at? Like, the game's already whatever. She goes to Target, there's none.
2: Nothing.
1: Walmart, there's none. So now we are to game day. We're going to see Mexico ruin on our team. We have a cup. We have the best cabana, not even just a cabana, the best cabana.
0: Hold on, real quick. I want to make sure you guys even understand soccer. I'm a little bit nervous about this. Basic questions, Gina.
1: Football.
0: Martina. Football. What time does the football match start today?
1: I do know that it starts at 6 p.m. at Fit Social because I know what time I have to check in for the cabana.
0: Perfect. Okay. What time? Who is Mexico playing this match?
1: I have no clue.
2: Norway?
1: Who?
2: Never mind.
0: Ecuador.
1: There's some warnings like we shouldn't fight with each other.
0: Uh-huh. How many players are on the field at one given time per team?
2: 12.
1: What?
2: 12?
1: I'll go 11.
0: Gina's correct. 11. Okay. 10 players, one goalie. Okay. How long is the match?
1: Oh, I know this.
0: Okay.
1: Because remember, I was the in-game host for the San Diego.
0: Doesn't mean you know the answer, though. Gina, what's the answer?
1: I'm going to go, I think, long time. 90 minutes.
0: Gina Latina, you're correct.
1: I was an in-game host. So I do know some stuff about football.
0: Let's see. What color card means a player did something wrong?
2: Yellow.
0: Well, yellow then red.
1: Red
0: sends them
1: off.
0: Yeah, you're out. Yeah, there you go.
1: And then we cheer loud.
0: Final question. Make sure you're prepared. What tournament are they playing in today?
1: The World Cup.
0: All right, so
1: we are
0: going to
1: be there at Fit Social tonight, rooting on Mexico, but we need jerseys. This is where our listeners come in.
0: Okay.
1: Can we find a jersey, like now, like after we get off work?
0: Send us a
2: talk back message. Pop-up tent or
1: something. We don't care on the court. I'm not spending $150. I don't need a real one. We are the bandwagon Team Mexico fans. We are down to support our crew. We just need a jersey.
0: 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Send us a talk back
1: our
0: message.
1: Team?
0: Send us some more fun.
1: Where can we get them today? Don't send me to Dick's Sporting Goods either.
2: No, they're too expensive. Like $25 max.
0: Send us a talk back message.

0: I gotta shout out our listeners. You know, it's Gina Frankie, Channel 933. Gina and Angie let us all down.
1: What? I wouldn't say that. Yeah, look, we're looking for Mexico jerseys because we're going to the game tonight. We have a cabana at Fit Social Worth. Big World Cup watch party is, and no one in our cabana has a Mexico jersey. Like, what is going on?
0: So I got some DMs. Lisa Abbott, she works with Board and Brews, the sandwich shop.
2: She has one for us?
0: She says, Facebook Marketplace has $40 jerseys right now. $40 jerseys.
1: We've been looking, but we messaged them. We don't know if it's fake, AI, blah, blah. Can we go pick it up?
2: We don't want to get stolen.
0: Bernadette DM me. She says, please tell Gina the Costco and Market has people out on the streets selling them right now. They're selling them and wearing them right now. I don't know.
1: Oh, that's good. That's a good one. We also got someone from Michelle.
0: Okay.
1: Sent us about a pop-up, right? She gave us an address. I'm not going to say the address on it because it's someone's house.
0: Oh, wow. Okay. Oh, man.
1: Trying to set us up. But Steffi's Closet is going to have a pop-up outside this house from 2 to 6 p.m., she said, with the Mexico jerseys. But I Googled it, and it's definitely someone's house.
0: That's perfect. Who cares?
1: Can we go knock on the door before or what?
0: Maybe, yeah. Show up at 1:30. Hey. We had to get these damn jerseys. Keep it coming. If you know where to get a last-minute Mexico jersey, that it could be bootleg. Just don't make it look too bootleg for Gina.
1: I don't really care at this point.
0: At this point, sure.
1: As long as it says Mexico, or Mexico, not missing an O.
0: Get a white T-shirt and just write it on there. Create your own. Why not?
1: Okay. Costco on Market. That's a good one.
2: Craft
1: Market, maybe we missed it. You know, I'm blaming Angie because she was supposed to take me to Spring Valley Swami. It was her idea or whatever. Mm-hmm. Instead, you know what she was doing this weekend? What were you doing? Tell them.
2: I was shopping for Halloween
1: decorations. Priorities.
0: July to August, September, September. We're 3 months away from Halloween. We're 3 hours away from the damn soccer game. You chose that?
2: I know. I'm so sorry. I'm so ready for the 4th of July to be over because I am decorating my house for Halloween the day after.
1: Are you serious?
2: Yes.
0: There's so many people doing this. I went to Costco, Home Depot. They all have their stuff out now.
2: They do.
1: Already?
0: What annoys me, though, is because it's that limited release. So if you don't get it now, you don't get it at all. So these people are like, Angie, you're getting them. What am I going to do? The big skeleton.
2: The huge one is at Costco.
0: Yeah, there's some other stuff too. Oh, but if you don't get it now, you're not gonna have it. They don't have any left. So what do you do with it? You can't just keep it in your living room. So people like Angie are literally decorating for Halloween.
2: Yes.
1: So what is it? What do we got?
2: Okay.
1: I love a deal.
2: I don't even decorate
1: for Halloween. We got to do it for your house, Frankie. This is important. Okay.
2: Last year, remember, I was trying to get the abominable snowman and
0: abominable.
2: I will never say that.
0: You've had a whole 9 months to figure out that damn word. You still can't say it.
2: And guess what? I didn't get it early enough, and it was sold out, and I never got it.
0: You probably went up to the guy, I want to get the abominable boot, and they said, those are out.
1: We don't have those. Never heard of them.
2: I'm like, you know what? I got to start early. If you look, I sent you guys some pictures and videos.
1: Uh-huh.
2: The first thing I got was a huge disco candy corn.
1: Okay, for Halloween. Where'd you get that from?
2: Okay, so that one was at Michael's.
1: Okay.
2: And I will say, it was a little pricey, but
1: yes,
2: I had a
1: Michael's
2: gift card.
1: Is expensive.
2: I had a gift card.
1: Okay.
2: So I think that one was like $150. I had a $100 gift card, and I had a 20% off coupon.
1: Wait. I didn't have my glasses on when I saw yours.
2: What's the problem?
1: You got a kettle corn glitter ball?
2: Yes!
1: Like, it's like a disco ball, but it looks like a kettle corn, a disco
2: candy
1: ball.
2: Candy corn, I mean.
1: Candy corn is gross. Like, why would you even buy anything with it? Like,
2: it looks cute with glitter, though.
1: Candy corn disco ball.
2: And then we got huge pumpkins to go outside of the house. They light up and they're glitter. They're so cute.
1: How big are those, though?
2: They're like, bigger than me. Yeah. That's all that matters.
1: Oh, my God. Okay, all right. Okay.
2: I got some little trinkets.
1: Because we need more junk in our house.
2: Yeah. Wow.
1: What is this?
2: It's a little coffin. Let's go ghouls.
1: Where do you need this from?
2: It's going to be the decor.
0: It's June 30th.
1: Wow, she just likes to waste her money over here.
0: You know
1: here.
0: What I've realized? Y'all got plenty of stuff for Halloween. But you still ain't got no Mexico jerseys for the game at 6 o'clock today.
1: Oh, I'm going to the Costco on Market Street. I think that's our best bet. Outside the Costco on Market Street. The street vendors, do we need cash? We probably need cash.
0: My head hurts this morning. News That Matters with Gina coming up next.
1: Oh, man. I don't even know what I'm talking about.
0: Okay, don't worry. We'll find out next.

0: 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Fans are debating online right now.
1: Yeah, it's a big question of the day. Details next inside Gina's Big Scoop here on Channel 933. 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

0: someone stripped down to their tidy whities and it's great, maybe? Or
1: I mean, depends on how you look at it.
0: I didn't wake up thinking I would see that this morning.
1: Okay, Gina Frankie at Channel 933. Details right now inside Gina's Big Scoop. And at the very end, Hillary Duff will be in L.A., Kia Forum. These tickets are near impossible to get, but we have a pair of Hillary Duff tickets for you, but you got to listen in closely to Gina's Big Scoop to win.
0: So is Justin Bieber going on tour? That is what fans are debating right now. So fans have been thinking he's getting ready to announce a new tour ever since he performed at Coachella. However, TMZ says it's not happening. Okay. The reason why people started thinking he was going on tour is because Justin's website appeared to create a new tab for show dates. But then there's no show dates. It says no show dates coming soon.
2: Yeah, well, I think that maybe he's going to do something. Maybe it's not a huge tour, but he's doing all these appearances out of nowhere. There's got to be something coming.
0: So they create a tour, and then you go there. It's like a joke. Yeah, like it's kind of like a bummer. But inside sources say that Justin is not preparing a tour around his latest album, Swag. They say he will do his performances in doses just like how he's been doing, but he's not going to undertake a whole tour with a grueling schedule. Because remember, that's what happened last time. He had to cancel it. I think this is smart of him. Like, let's do it while I'm feeling good, and when I'm not, I'm not.
1: You know, it would be fun for him to do is because Harry Styles is doing like his residency at Madison Square Garden. What if Justin did a residency in LA?
0: East versus West. Couple. That's probably too much for him.
1: I mean, he lived right down the street.
0: I don't know.
1: Drive over for a couple hours, make a couple million.
0: Maybe a residency with like four performances, I feel like. That's all our little Bieber can handle. I was listening to his song Hallelujah on the way to work today, and I really am happy for Justin Bieber. And I was like thinking, why do I defend Justin Bieber? Because he obviously does not have a clean record. No. He has a lot of bad behavior in the past. But I really feel like he was a star child who's made it through, and he's on the other end. And I'm rooting for him to make a comeback, get his life clean. He has a family. Like, I'm really rooting for him. I'm not saying he will, but I am rooting for him.
1: Drive his ass to SoFi Stadium, do a few shows, and drive home.
0: Will Ferrell stripped down to his underwear in a new campaign for Kim Kardashian's Skims menswear. Okay, so yes, Will is straight up in his tidy whities, and so it's funny. All to promote his new Netflix comedy series called The Hawk, in which he plays an aging, washed up pro golfer named Lonnie the Hawk Hawkins. Okay, so he's in his tidy whities in this campaign. He's wearing his character's puka shell necklace. He has a signature hawk visor, and then Kim Kardashian is narrating the promo clip. So this is her. So a picture what I just told you about Will Ferrell, and this is her.
3: His body says retire. His Skims say one more round.
1: It's funny, creepy, all in one.
0: Will Ferrell, his new show drops on Netflix on July 16th, but they even have a whole Instagram dedicated just to his character in the movie. So they're really putting push behind this. It's Lonnie the Hawk, if you want to
1: Lonnie the
0: that.
1: Hawk. All right, let's go Lonnie the Hawk.
0: The Big Scoop is brought to you by San Diego County Credit Union. It's not Big Bang Banking. It's better.
1: Hillary Duff, Kia Forum, LA. Tickets for you at exactly 9:20. 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

0: same.
1: Tomorrow is July 1st, and yes. there's a major life moment that is happening in July for me and my family. And in about 3 minutes, it's going to be like a do or die situation.
2: Oh, no.
1: Like, what happens in 3 minutes from now could either make or break this major life moment for me and my family.
2: Jeez.
1: And I'm semi-nervous to present this to you, Gina.
2: Nervous, okay.
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0: So we'd love to bring you behind the scenes of our lives. Gina Franke, Channel 933. And we appreciate our listeners because of that. And this is going to be a big month for me, my family. Tomorrow is July 1st. And there's something happening in about 3.5 weeks that is going to be a very memorable moment in my life. And what is that? That is my daughter Jasmine's first birthday. And if you've been following along in the storyline, I told you all about this birthday party. And my wife had reached out to Gina and Angie and mentioned that Jasmine would love to have Elmo at the birthday party.
1: I mean, you take her to Sesame Place every week.
2: Oh, yeah.
0: Multiple times a week. Yeah, for sure.
1: You have forced her now at this point to be obsessed with Elmo.
0: She loves Elmo. So I was like, yeah, but I can't get somebody from Sesame Place to play Elmo. And Gina and Andrew are like, well, you could just be Elmo, couldn't you? And I'm like, well, that would require a costume. And Gina's like, well, get on Amazon and go to Walmart and get a costume.
1: There are tons of Elmo costumes. Mm-hmm. You're the perfect height for Elmo. Mm-hmm. I think you'd be the great Elmo. Every parent has dressed up as something at one
0: for
1: point
0: sure.
1: in their life.
0: And I bought an Elmo costume. I didn't. I bought extra large because I figured extra large would be perfect. It came in like extra, extra, extra, extra large. Like, we're talking Shaquille O'Neal style large.
3: Jeez.
0: So I sent it back. And sitting next to me right now is what I got back in the mail after returning it.
1: If you got a Timu Elmo, I would be so upset with you.
0: It's from Amazon. I have a large next to me. And I have not opened it up yet. It's right here.
1: Check out the reviews. If it's a broke Elmo, dude, come on, man.
3: You better laugh when we tickle your stomach.
1: If it's a Felmo, because, you know, Frankie is cheap. Oh, my God. It's legit. God. Take it out. Oh, my God. So Frankie actually spent the money.
0: I did.
1: It looks like you said. How much you cost for this Elmo?
0: $130.
1: It looks nice. Hey, you can rent this out for Elmo. You could be Elmo's for other kids' birthdays.
0: It's my side hustle the rest of my life. I'm going to be somebody's Elmo.
1: So it fits. It looks like it fits. Oh, it looks a little big. I don't know. Put on the Elmo hat, though, because the most important part is for you to practice being Elmo, because now that you have the costume, he's putting on the costume, the Elmo costume. Frankie's going to dress up as Elmo at his daughter's.
0: Much better. See, this one fits much better.
1: Put on the Elmo face. Put on the Elmo face. Let's go. We got some practice for you, okay? Because we found some of Elmo's key sayings he has, okay? And so you haven't tried this. No. Forget the hands right now. Just put on the hey. You haven't tried to be Elmo.
3: Elmo don't got a chain.
1: Elmo with a chain, okay? So he has the Elmo hat on. I wish you guys could see this. We're posting it on our Instagram. Are you live right now on Instagram?
3: I am.
1: We're live on Instagram at Channel 933. Frankie is dressed as Elmo. Get on the mic.
3: We got some.
1: Can you hear or no?
0: Yeah, I can hear. Can you check my mic?
3: Check one too.
1: We're going to play some of Elmo's clips.
0: Okay.
1: And you have to be Elmo because you have to make this believable for your daughter's first birthday.
0: So
1: let's go with the first one, Rockwell.
0: Okay, thanks. All right. Oh, I'm sorry.
3: Elmo loves you.
1: You got it? Did you hear it?
0: No, I can't.
1: Oh, you can't. That's what I said. Okay. You guys can't see what's going on, though. He can't put on his headphones over the Elmo, so he can't hear the clip that we just played. Okay. Can we play the clip again? Okay, let's go.
4: P.S. Elmo loves you.
3: P.S. Elmo loves you.
1: Okay, that was pretty good.
0: All right.
1: You got another one?
4: Elmo is cheering you on.
3: You got to do it.
0: Elmo is cheering you on.
1: Okay, we got another one.
4: Elmo says, jump up and down. Now meow like a kitty.
1: Okay,
0: Jesus.
1: Let's go.
0: Elmo says, jump up and down. Boing, boing, boing. Now meow like a kitty.
1: Okay, but I don't know if you know this.
0: Yeah.
1: We've been researching Elmo, okay? I've never known more about Elmo than I do right now in my life, okay?
0: Me either.
1: Apparently, Elmo has a theme song that you need to memorize and perform at your daughter's first birthday, Frankie.
0: Okay, I wonder if I know this. I've been watching a lot of Sesame Street
1: lately. Let's play Elmo's theme, like his song or whatever.
4: La la la la.
0: La la la la. La la la la. It's Elmo's world. La la la. La la la la. La la la la. Elmo's world.

0: his. What else?
1: And crayons.
0: And crayons, too. Yeah. La, la, la, la, la, la, la. Okay. It's Elmo's one. Yeah. Wow. Yeah, so, and he has a dance song, too. It's like, dance, dance, dance, dance, dance, dance, dance, dance. That's the other one that I know, too.
1: Oh, my God. Can you please put the Elmo hat on and do all that now?
2: Please.
1: You guys have to go on our Instagram Live at Channel 933. Him with it. Frankie V with the Elmo.
0: Oh, man.
1: Okay.
2: You got to zip it up, man.
1: Okay, now I'm sing. Trying, go, go, go, go, go.
0: Elmo's world. La, la, la, la. La, la, la, la. It's Elmo's world. Yes, Elmo loves you. And he loves his goldfish. And he loves his crayons, too.
2: Oh, my gosh.
1: You're hired. You're hired. Sesame Place. You need an Elmo. You know where to find one. You're hired. I think you're ready.
0: I think I'm ready. The outfit fits. The voice works.

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Stay tuned for the details. I wish I could tell you, but I can't. All right, good morning, Suzette here. It's Channel 933.

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1: Queen of Love, you know how Kenzie on Love Island stays dropping on her splits? I didn't realize I had my very own Kenzie. You can see on my Instagram at Radio Suzette. Here's One Republic, We Need Your Love.

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0: I was giving you time to catch up on Love Island. Did you see that Megan Thee Stallion came back to host a game? There's a moment, though, I feel like should have gone viral. The way Megan Thee Stallion said Melanie was just like how Corbin talks.
1: Melanie!
0: Love Megan Thee Stallion even more. I need that to go viral. 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

crazy how Somber is like barely going to turn 21? 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

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It's Channel 933 Dua Lipa right here. 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

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I guess we'll find out today if she's at the match, right? Here she is right now. It's House Tour.

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Suzette hanging out with you. Happy Tuesday. Yo, imagine Ed Sheeran and Martin Garrix crashing your wedding. Well, this actually happened to someone this past weekend. Hold on. We have to talk about this coming up next. Good.

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1: I know it's been nothing but like wedding talk, right? 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Hey, do you love Madonna? 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Got the details coming up next. Here's American Girls.

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So we have an iHeartRadio and TikTok live premiere with the one and only Madonna happening on Thursday. Yes, July 2nd. We're going to get an exclusive first listen of her new album, Confessions 2, before it releases to the world. You're going to hear it first right here on Channel 933. And it's happening around 1 p.m. And you can watch it live on TikTok.

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1: 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Now, if you missed that announcement this morning, I'm going to tell you who's going to be there coming up here next. Okay, in the meantime, let's enjoy Bruno Mars right now and whatever you want to hear. You know you can always hit me up, okay? It's Risk It All. Just a

So it happens to be a pick a ticket week. We're letting you decide which tickets you want to win. Got the details coming up next. Okay, hold on. It's Channel 933 with Somber.

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Channel 93, San Diego's number one hit music station. How we feeling today? I hope you're doing all right, man. My name is Chino. It is Pick a Ticket Week. We got chances for you to get hooked up big time. Also, get that $2,500 your way to celebrate the U.S.'s 250th, right? Here's Sabrina.

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All right, big summer energy is going down. We got Picket Ticket Week going down. We got a chance at Neonacon. Some great shows that are coming. Listen, make sure you got that iHeart app, okay? 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While you go to our Instagram at channel933, you're going to see Tony Khan from AEW is here. They're going to be here tomorrow night at House Arena. There's a chance for you to win right there on our Instagram. So if you want to get in on some fun for the fan, there you go. Tame Impala, Jenny, Dracula on channel933. Let's go.

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1: Okay, thank you.
2: 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Here's Teddy Swims, Mr. Know-It-All.

Did you see Rihanna out with the babies at A$AP Rocky's concert? They were going to put headphones on the baby. Like, no, this is your dad. You listen. 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

0: 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Happy Shore Week. It's Channel 93. Luann, where you at?
1: Just walking in my house, actually. Just barely getting ready to open the door.
0: Are you working the rest of the week?
1: Yeah.
0: Well, we're halfway there, right? On the way, I'm going to have the hookup for Luke Bryan and Jason Aldean or Neo and Akon on Channel 93.

Channel 93, San Diego's number one hit music station. That feels so good, doesn't it? It's a beautiful day in San Diego. Got Ariana Grande, Hate That I Made You Love Me. Let's go.

0: Chino on Channel 93. Shout out to Lisa. Where you at? What you doing?
1: I'm stuck in traffic on the 5.
0: I'm sure it makes it better knowing that you won, though.
1: Ooh, yes.
0: Congratulations. Pick a ticket week. You got Luke Bryan and Jason Aldean or Neo and Akon. Which one do you want?
1: Luke Bryan.
0: You got it. Congratulations.
1: Awesome. Thank you.
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Did you see the pair of soccer fans that are able to watch World Cup matches from a glass living room in Times Square after beating out thousands of applicants with video submissions? They're getting paid 50 grand to watch all 104 World Cup matches. That's crazy. Just look it up on social media. You'll find it there. Channel 93, Tate McPala and Jenny, Dracula.